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Wellesley fire alarm is dispatching. 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
1: 5-1, medic 1-1.
0: 5-1, answering medic 1, show you on responding all apparatus. Responding 32 Bravo, Linden Street for the 88-year-old female, possible stroke. 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
0: I'll declare the stop written warning issued to the RL.
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0: Closing control 1429.
2: 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I have that from Grove 5 Avenue.
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0: Wellesley 1405, do I have control?
1: 1405.
0: On arrival, it was the back service lot door, did you say?
1: Yeah, they said it was the back garage door entrance.
0: Roger.
2: Usually the one up the ramp.

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1: 1405.
0: All the doors on the exterior are locked and check okay. I'll be clear.
1: Received. Dolby Control, 1429.
2: Okay, 1429, I have that from Weston near Harding.
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2: 1405.
0: May I be clear for information? CR3333-4583 is coming back active to a Joel Mario Winslow out of 62 Bellevue Street in Dorchester. He has 41 on the BOP most recently and 22 possession of a firearm without a permit, another count of possession of a firearm without a permit, discharging a firearm, knowing received stolen property, possession of Bulgarian tools, resisting arrest, A and B continues from there. No wants or warrants.
2: Roger.

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All right. Proceed.

0: Leslie, 1405, Delta Control.
1: 1405.
0: Both units will be clear of the stop. Written warning issued to the OLN I called in.
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Engine 1. 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Engine 1. 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Timeout. 2302.

Medic 1. Wow, I'm answering Medic 1. Medic 1's on responding. Medic 1, I have you responding. 315 Weston Road, pumping Delta 1. 78-year-old male, complaining of a catheter coming out. Entry to the back door, called in by an alarm company. 11 o'clock.

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0: I'll be Officer 15, Weston Road.
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0: 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Can you spell the address, please?
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0: We're responding.
1: Engine 1, have you responding? 2343. Ambulance 200, have you responding? Be advised for a 3-year-old male, possibly has asthma. He's having, for about 5 minutes now, has been having trouble breathing. 2343.

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0: Man with fire and medics, gonna be the Talby lot, Linden Street. He's conscious, but lethargic.
1: Roger.
0: Ma'am, I'll give you something further. 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
3: Mostly fire alarm is dispatching. Engine 1. Medic 1. Medical. General. Linden Street. Wellesley Fire Alarm is dispatching. Engine 1. Medic 1. 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Linden Street. Timeout. 0 o'clock.

Medic One. 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Talby Lot, Linden Street. They appear to be on the map, the Crest Roadside. The 18-year-old male, not feeling well. He is conscious but lethargic. 2 minutes.

Engine 1 is responding. 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
1: 1404, answer.
0: Sir, just so you have, it's an 18-year-old Asian male. It's called in by a third-party RP. She did state he was lost consciousness at first, but he did gain consciousness. He's awake, but lethargic.
1: Let me see. 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

0: 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What's the cross street on that?
1: Linden Street across from Hollis.
0: Medic 1 has that.

Bye-bye, medical. Well, I'm answering my phone. Medic 1 on arrival. Medic 1 on arrival, 6 minutes.

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0: Both units will be clear of the stop. Civil site issued to the Mass LLN I called in.
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0: 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She believes me.

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0: What's that on arrival?

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1: answered.
0: Chelsea's
1: answering.
0: Chelsea, do you have an engine or body to cover?
1: Senator, that'll be an engine 3 on lattice 2. Where do you need the coverage?
0: The engine 4 headquarters and the lattice 2.

0: 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Everett's on. Everett, do you have an engine available? That is still working fine. 46 control.
1: 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I'm sorry, can I have a seat hand again?
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That's her dancing. Just the advisement because of working fire, 46 East Road, Box 25. Primary, Center Fire on Alpha, covering this with the center.

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Winthrop has a working fire at their box 0.5, number 46 Beach Road. 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

0: 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Can you send an ambulance and fire over to EVNN on Memorial Drive? 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
0: 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I will notify Lieutenant Manager.
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251 New Yorktown Cityway. Second alarm's been transmitted in West Newbury, Mass. By location Prospect and Church Street. Reported to be in garage with vehicles heavily involved. That's in West Newbury, Mass. Second alarm. 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Garage with vehicles heavily involved. They are protecting the exposure to the house. 090325.

0: Lieutenant Coleman City, what?
1: Last unit, you're broken.
0: Winston City White. What was that last transmission, Widow?
1: What was it? It was an announcement of a second alarm up in Essex County.
0: Okay, thank you.
1: West Newberry Cooley, second alarm.
0: Thank you. Happy Father's Day.
1: 10-4, thank you.
2: I second that, Damien.
1: Thanks, Eddie.

Unit South City, by in the second alarm on West Newbury, Mass. The correct address, or the exact address, I should say, is 79 Church Street. 79 Church Street on the second alarm in West Newbury, Mass. Companies are backing away. The structure is collapsing. They're protecting the exposures. Time is 0910 hours, citywide 251.

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1: 1404 to 1405. Good. You're tied up, I can take that for you. Washer Kingsbury. That'd be great, thank you.
0: Well, the control has that.

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1: Showing you're responding with Medic 114 Heckle Street. This is for a lift assist for a 101-year-old female. Scalded by a third party, not on scene. She is not home alone. There is another party there with her. No reported injuries at 9:15.

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0: 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Gonna meet with Tracy. 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
0: 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She's satisfied, and she just wanted us to be aware, being that she's traveling in the coming future.
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0: Belmont.
2: 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One engine.
0: Boston is 5 and 2. Great three.
1: Brooklyn, that's okay. We're 1 and 1.
0: Burlington.
3: Burlington, test okay. 1 or 1.
0: Cambridge.
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0: Hampton.
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0: Chelsea.
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0: Dedham.
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0: Morning. Everett.
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0: Lexington.
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0: Lynn.
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0: Bassport.
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0: Bassport.
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0: 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Wellesley fire alarm is dispatching. Engine 1. 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
1: 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It's coming for a 65-year-old female vomiting diarrhea at 10:19.
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1: 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Cambridge answering, Solo. Steve, it's going to be engine 5, here box 291. What's the address on that?
0: Steve,
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1: 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They were washing cars in the neighborhood. One of reports their supplies stolen.

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2: On arrival, nothing showing from three sides of a 1.5 story wood frame. Alarm sounding, building with evacuation. Car 3 is going to have to come in.
3: On arrival, nothing showing 2.5 story wood frame. Alarm is sounding, building's been evacuated. Testing, command 1205.
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3: What's on, all apparatus responding. 4 Marshall Road. 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
0: Over the Central Street, exterior of the building, check secure. There is an audible alarm sounding from the building.

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I'll take an OF underneath it over there.

0: Weekly fire alarm is dispatching. 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Q3. Engine 2. Car 3. Medic 1. Motor vehicle crash injury. 245 Forest Street. Wellesley fire alarm is dispatching. Tower 2. Q3. Engine 2. Car 3. Medic 1. Motor vehicle crash injury. 245 Forest Street. Timeout. 1405.
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0: Okay.
1: 1-3, have you on response? All apparatus responding. Babson College, outside of Coleman Hall for a single vehicle MVA versus building. Single party occupant out, speaking, needs an evaluation. 1408.

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2: 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Stay at the trim lot.
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0: 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Show Cotter arrival. Cotter's going to have command.
1: Sorry, we have an arrival with command, 1412.
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0: Babson, come in to Farlam.
1: Farlam answering Babson,
0: this is a vehicle into the generator building at the top of the hill. Looks like exterior damage to the building. Can you notify the building inspector and see if he wants to investigate this?
1: People contact the building inspector. Exterior damage to the generator room. 1414.

0: fire alarm to Carson.
1: Bass in command, answer.
0: Sorry, I left a voicemail for the building inspector. Was not able to reach him directly, but I did leave him a message, so we'll let you know as soon as we hear back.
1: Okay, when he calls back, just let him know this is a utility room / generator room by Coleman Map. Looks like superficial damage to the exterior with some very minor interior damage. Staff and facilities is also notified. It can wait till tomorrow. You can contact facilities tomorrow if you'd like.
0: VT, so we have all that, we will advise him. Hear back, 1417.

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1: Fire alarm is in preparation.
0: Only myself, Engine 2 and EMS, return Quinn 3 Tower 2. Also, I spoke with the building inspector directly, so that's all set.
1: Holding Car 3, Engine 2, EMS, releasing all of the companies, spoke with the building inspector, 1419.
0: And Medic 1 is packaged and will be transporting momentarily.
1: Medic 1 packaged and transporting shortly. 1419.

0: Dobson, command a file up.
1: File up, entering.
0: 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You show car 3 clear.
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1: 1405.
0: Should we clear from Dabson, 1421 to remain on scene and assist? And if you haven't got it yet, that party's going to be transported, I believe, to Newton Wellesley. Medic should update.
1: Received.

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1: 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Engine 2 heavy clear, terminating command 1442.

Wellesley fire alarm is dispatching. Engine 1. Ambulance 1. Medical. General. 7 Abbott Street. Wellesley fire alarm is dispatching. Engine 1. Ambulance 1. Medical. General. 7 Abbott Street. Timeout. 1447.

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1: Speed 186, you are a bit broken up, but I'm showing you responding number 7, Abbott Street. This is for a medical pendant activation with no contact made. There is a door code in the notes for you at 1450. I'm showing you responding with Coastal 186, 7 Abbott Street on the first floor. Again, it's a medical pendant activation with no contact made. All we have is that it's a 73-year-old female, and there's a door code in the narrative for you at 1450. The station to 7 Abbott Street for the medical pendant activation with no contact made. Ma'am, there's a door code in the narrative for you.

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1: If you get to Haskins, we have a mail party. Philip called. He'd like to speak to an officer regarding an ongoing issue with his mother. Mom is not on scene, and he's just waiting by Haskins to speak to an officer.
0: Roger.
1: He did not give us much information about what the argument is about.
0: Roger.

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1: 1406.
0: You said Haskins, right?
1: That's affirmative.
0: Okay, show me out with
1: him. Received. What will be 1404 to what we've told?
0: 1404.
1: Could you let me check on Morse's Pond and Turner Road parking? 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
1: 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They've both been advised. Mom's out of touch.
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0: 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Did the RP wish to speak to an officer?
1: Negative, sir. We just advised them to give us a call back if she came back into the store.
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0: Sir, can you get to the area? Fiorella is 575 Washington Street. Just got one call reporting a young Asian male wearing a long black sleeve t-shirt on a bike, walking to one of the salons in that area. He asked them if Wellesley College was open and if he could arrest inside the salon. The patrons found this odd. He stated he wasn't visiting anyone at the college. Again, they found it odd. They'd like us to check in with him, make sure all is all right. Wellesley Controls 1412.
1: Wellesley 1412, receive direct control call.

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1: Sir, you got anything showing down there? I'm not seeing anything down Church Street.
0: Negative. Didn't see anything down Wash.
1: Where do you see it?

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0: 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It came in as a garage entry door. They did receive an electronic acknowledgement, but did not speak to anyone on scene.
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0: Let me check out potential DMV. Route 9 West at Weston Road, Mass Reg 2, November, Mike 161, that was 2NM161 on a gray Infiniti sedan.
1: Received.

Charlie 1412, Swazi Control. I'm clear. Now vehicle checks again. Received.

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1: 14-21, Palm.
0: Sir, just received a phone call from Needham. I have a report of an erratic operator traveling down there, Honeywell Street, onto our Honeywell Street. It's described as a red Volvo, New Hampshire tags, 4820493. Swerving all over the road, driving rather slowly. One call on it.
1: This is

Mosley, 1412, Tozer Control. 1412. I'm good. Received.

0: Jose, 1412, Jose, control. 1412. Puerto Rico, stop at 33 Linden Street with Mass Reg 3 Echo Charlie Delta 88. That's 3ECDAA on a white Tesla sedan.
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0: Chelsea, do you have any engine that responds to my line cost 68 to 78 Inglewood Ave?
1: 68 to 78 Inglewood Ave, is the one.
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0: Charlie approaching 12 to Alder Control.
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0: 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I'm clear.